0: You know, young rich. 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
0: Yep. 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
1: 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As coming up next, you already know we're going to check in on my Southern Style DJs here soon. 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
1: Bound 94 WJTT, man. What more do I need to be saying? What more should I have to say? You already know my Southern style DJs. They came in here and they rocked it, son. Big shout out to them. My man DJ Jelly, DJ Monte, DJ Super Blue, and my man DJ Shy City. Don't forget to make sure that you do go follow them all on their respective pages as well, so that way you can keep up with them. Because I'm telling you, if you get a chance to see any of their sets, man, I'm telling you, you want to make sure that you go and experience it in person. But make sure that you are also keeping it locked in here, because we are coming up on that 9 o'clock hour where you already know, man, we got more party to go. So make sure that you keep it locked in here. Power 94.
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Don't forget, that's WJTT over on Instagram, Power 94 over there on Facebook. And then also, you want to make sure that you are checking out our YouTube page at Brewer Media Group, where we got all the exclusive interviews. Man, we just did some interviews with some artists. You already know that we be talking to the mayor, Tim Kelly, himself as well. So you want to make sure that you are going over and checking that out. But keep it locked in here. More hits coming for you on the way as the party continues. Power 94.

40 was such a bang. All of my ops, they diss. 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They tryna get back on the net. I'm tryna get back in the flesh. 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
1: Back it up, and when you're working, back it up. 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
3: 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Now my partner, he wants to back out.
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5: 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I mean, what's love got to do with it? 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

0: what's happening? 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
1: Ride that horse.

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2: Yeah.
1: Love
2: 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Yeah.
0: Ride that hoe.
2: Yeah.
1: Lovemaking is what I do.
2: Saddle up, baby. Yeah.

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You already know what they do when they step into the spot. They just turn us up, and I can't do nothing more but shout them all out each and every time, man. My man DJ Jelly, DJ Monte, DJ Super Blue, and my man DJ Shy City. But we aren't coming up on that 10 o'clock hour where this

0: already still trying to go. It's going to continue. So you want to make sure that you are keeping it locked in here. 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

0: It's back to school. This is Professor John Davis at Kia Cleveland on South Lee Highway, and this is Car Buying 101. 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

WJTT kicking out the top of your 10 o'clock hour with your boy BZ here inside your Friday Night House Party as the party continues. 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

0: WJTT, as you are rocking it right here, inside your Friday Night House Party with your boy Beasley. You already know I'm all about safety. And look, as we are hitting that stride of the night where a lot of people are really starting to get in the out and about and really hitting their stride being out, I want to make sure that I am saying this message again. Make sure that if you are out and about and that you're drinking or plan to do some drinking, that you got alternative ways of making sure that you can get home, making sure that you got an Uber, a DD with you, just some way to make sure that you are not driving drunk on the roads and making sure that everybody else is doing their part as well, because no party is fun if you can't make it home safely. So always remember that. Do your part, play your role. But keep it locked in here. We got more hits coming for you on the way as the party continues. Power 94.
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0: Power 94 WJTT, man, the party is lit, and this is the only place that you can get it. 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We're coming up next. We got my Southern Style DJ, so make sure that you keep it locked in here, man. We got to turn this party up only here, Power 94.
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2: That's all I cared about. Did you play run track in high school? Did you cheer? Did you do volleyball? let me check your ankles.
1: My twin's mother, Carla, her family, I call them the sturdies. Like, they got strong legs, strong ankles. Mm-hmm. And I told her, I said, man, we mess around and had kids, but they're going to be some athletic kids. My son going up through that, he hooping, he taller than me already. My daughter, she almost taller than me. Guess what she doing?
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1: Bounce that to like your friend. 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

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You looking for him, here.

0: 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I told you, man, every single chance that they get, they come in here, they rock it, they turn it up, and you already know they're going to continue to do so because this party continues to do so. So you want to make sure that you're keeping it locked in here. We aren't coming up on that 11 o'clock hour, but the party ain't going nowhere. 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

0: It's back to school. This is Professor John Davis at Kia Cleveland on South Lee Highway, and this is Car Buying 101. 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
4: Dougie, y'all told me he been on some positive. Yeah. Lately, I just wanna show up and body some. Yeah. Always been a little mathematician. Lately, this cash I'm getting got me losing count of these bags. I've been moving too fast. Hard times don't last. Remember when cops are razz talking out my boy, you ain't with a bag.

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Power 94.

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legendary. 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He can't move on, can't let it go. He hooked full of that Tina Snow. And since need Megan help to make money, come be my. All of you is we gonna Bible. For no one could find you. I could never be judged by a that was dancing, making all Kelly go viral. Hey, I'm sexy as I'm freaky. 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Why the would I stay with a that's freaking and she's in the north?

0: run, dealer selling. Is you like that? Kicking doors, kicking in doors. Is you like that? Young thug selling laws. Is you like that? All 24, you won't go. Is you like that? From the bottom, really like that. Stepping in balances if you like that. Pop another bottle if you like that.
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0: Power 94 WJTT, man, rocking it with your boy BZ. As that right there, my Southern style DJs, you know, they came in here and they just turned it up. Big shout out to them, DJ Jelly, DJ Monte, DJ Super Blue, and my man DJ Shy City, always rocking it on the ones and twos. But look, man, we aren't coming up on that 12 o'clock hour, which means your boy BZ, he's got to go ahead and step up out the booth. You already know, I want to get in the crowd. I want to become one of you. I want to turn up with your number one people station. But I'm not going to leave you empty handed because we're going to turn up with your girl Zynab K, and you already know it is just like passing the ball off to D Wade. It's like Brian and D Wade. You already know I'm Brian, but look, hey, we keeping it locked here inside your number one people station, man. Continue to have a safe night. Continue to play your role, do your part to ensure that you can get home safely as well. But more importantly, just turn that speaker up and let's keep vibing here inside your number one people station as the party continues right here, Power 94.
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0: 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This is Professor John Davis at Kia Cleveland on South Lee Highway, and this is Car Buying 101. 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

594 WJTT. It's your girl, Zainab K here. What's going on, Chattanooga? You are tuned in to the Friday Night House Party, but you already knew that. We're about to turn things up a notch. You've had yourself a pretty decent week or a hard week or a good week, whatever the case may be.

0: About to turn up because you deserve it this weekend. 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I got some good stuff ahead. Keep yourself tuned in though. 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
1: Power 94 WJTT, it's your girl, Sound of K here. Did you know we got a giveaway going on? And that is for a pair of tickets to go see Grammy Award winning singer.

PJ Morton. Now, if you didn't know, now you know. This is really your last chance to get your hands on those tickets because the show is on Tuesday, August 11th. I'll tell you more about how you can do that so you can get ahead and make sure that you are in the crowd when he is in town, okay? I got those details coming up. Of course, also along with our mix from our four wonderful Southern style DJs, all that coming up on your number one people station, Power 94 WJTT. Don't go nowhere.

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1: Me and my dude, we've been together 2 years, and he really wants to take things to the next level. But my dad won't bless my hand in marriage with him because he says that he doesn't have a good enough job to be with me. Now my partner, he wants to back out.
2: What is he doing?
1: He drives Uber, but he makes like $1,000 every week. For me, it's not about the money.
3: Her dad tripping. He's saying that I don't make enough and I can't take her hand in marriage, which is crazy to me. I make like $50,000 a
4: year. $50,000 is not a lot of money to start a marriage. He did not want to be, he don't want to be married. He just want to do what he want to do because at this point, houses cost $450,000. He's $400,000 short. I mean, what's love got to do with it? What's money got to do with it? Because he ain't got none.
0: Peace.
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5: 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Okay, this is your last chance, so if you haven't done it, go ahead and do it right now. All right now we are also getting ready for that mix happening in just a few moments, so don't go nowhere. It's your girl Zion of K on Power 94 WJTT.

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1: Yeah.
0: Stomach getting flatter.
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0: Don't give a if you can't see it, it don't need me. 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I'm the one to be exact. Face card don't decline, and my body still snack. 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I'm the one, not the two. You can't on me. So many sacrifices, I can never quit on me.
1: I don't need
0: my

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0: 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All right, I know you was feeling it, and guess what? We're going to run it back in just a few moments, so stick with me. It's your girl, Zynab K on Power 94 WJTT.
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That's when I knew that your heart was scarring. Friends to lovers need a part to star in. Like, wait, babe, let me ask your pardon.

594 WJTT. It's your girl, Zainab K. All right, you are going to be rocking with me for one more hour. And guess what? 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
0: 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Get into it.

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1: Yeah, this one's for you. You.
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0: in the streets. 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
1: Checking out a clip of Ocho, Chad Ocho Cinco, basically was saying that, you know what, he would make sure he look at a woman's ankles before even thinking about procreating.
2: I wanted athletes, right. 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
2: That's all I cared about. 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Did you cheer? Did you do volleyball? let me check your ankles.
1: My twin's mother, Carla, her family, I call them the sturdies. Like, they got strong legs, strong ankles. Mm-hmm. And I told her, I said, man, we mess around and have kids, but they gonna be some athletic kids. My son going up through that, he hooping, he taller than me already. My daughter, she almost taller than me. Guess what she doing?
4: What?
1: She running through him in flag football. So
4: that's
1: kind of, you know, I wasn't trying to do that for that.
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1: 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It's your girl, Sound Up K here. It's a wrap for me, y'all. I will get up with you later on today. In the morning, actually, 9 a.m. for Into the Chat, best podcast in the land. And then later on at 2 p.m. right here on your number one people station. In the meantime, just know the mixes will continue. I love you. Stay blessed and stay safe. Keep yourself tuned in here always. It's your girl, Sound Up K on Power 94 WJTT. Have a wonderful night.
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Report of me, JTT. It's your girl, Zanam K here. All right, you guys, you already know the turn up continues with me from BZ inside Club 94. We got the mixes lined up. We got some new stuff. We got some old stuff. Whatever mood you in, you already know. I got it for you. So let's jump back into the music right here on your number one people station on this All-Star Weekend. It's Power 94 WJTT.

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You can follow me on Instagram at DJ underscore CHI City. 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

0: It's a new year, but it's the same midday show with me, Ash Nicole, hanging out with you Monday through Friday through 10 a.m. to 3 p.m. Make sure you come and hang out with me. I got you what's going on in entertainment news. And, you know, at 2 o'clock every day, I'm asking the city some questions that need some answers right here on Fallon.
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1: Me and my dude, Will, we've been together 2 years, and he really wants to take things to the next level. But my dad won't bless my hand in marriage with him because he says that he doesn't have a good enough job to be with me. Now my partner, he wants to back out.
0: What is he doing?
1: He drives Uber, but he makes like $1,000 every week. For me, it's not about the money.
2: Her dad tripping. He's saying that I don't make enough and I can't take her hand in marriage, which is crazy to me. I make like $50,000 a year.
3: $50,000 is not a lot of money to start a marriage. He don't want to be married. 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He's $400,000 short. I mean, what's love got to do with it? What's money got to do with it? Because he ain't got none.
0: Chattanooga, what it do, baby? It's your boy Young Jock, man. 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
1: Me and my dude, we've been together 2 years, and he really wants to take things to the next level. But my dad won't bless my hand in marriage with him because he says that he doesn't have a good enough job to be with me. Now my partner, he wants to back out.
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4: 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I mean, what's love got to do with it? What's money got to do with it? Because he ain't got none.
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party with such shebang. 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

0: 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This is Professor John Davis at Kia Cleveland on South Lee Highway, and this is Car Buying 101. 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
1: Yeah.

Yeah. That's how you feel? Yeah. Heartbreak tape, right? Yeah. 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

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Yeah. 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Let me talk to you.

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Yeah, what am I with? Getting far. Affirmations on my new sheet. I read them out loud, then put them in a jar. Manifesting what I'm destined to be. 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

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Manifesting. 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

0: 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It's your girl, Napira, the Nubian Goddess, on this Saturday afternoon. We got so many great things going on in the city right here on the People Station. 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
3: 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What is the most important aspect of buying a new car? 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

I'm over here to hurt us. She a baddie, so keep me motivated, keep her around. I can lose my temper, my members need me now. Been peeping the move and peeping and copying style. I've been making hella sacrifices this whole while. Don't do catch wrong at the right time. I put you down on some real without even trying. Put you down on some real without even trying. Put you down on that real without even trying. However I feel about it, just how I feel about it, you know what I'm saying? I ain't too much gotta do no explaining. What's going on? You know, I'm going on.

0: love Rissa Shields, man. We got some tough questions for her. A lot of y'all got a question that y'all been wanting to ask. I think Miss Shanika might have the gauze to do it today. So we're going to see how this goes, man. You don't want to miss this. Hey, man, I got some questions too, man. I got a question. I heard something, Clarissa. I'm going to ask you in a minute, huh?
1: Okay. Don't be scared.
0: I ain't scared. You think I'm scared of Clarissa?
1: Yeah.
0: Why would I and should I be scared of Clarissa?
1: You've been working out, but not that much.
2: She got them hands.
0: You got them hands and them bands, man. Keep it locked. Clarissa Shields on the way.
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5: We are, you know, in the presence of greatness. Clarissa Shields. What's up, man?
6: Hey, thank y'all for having me. So excited to be here.
5: I met you a few times so many years ago, and I didn't know, like, the level of greatness that I was in the presence of. Just being honest, and, you know, I hope you don't take that wrong, because
6: no,
5: I didn't.
6: I don't, because when I first started, when I won the Olympics 2012 and 2016, and I turned pro, it wasn't no lane for women's boxing in 2016. We weren't fighting on TV. We weren't making any money. They were saying that we didn't have fans. So I really, when I came out the gate with my 2 Olympic gold medals, I really built women's boxing on my back. So it wasn't big at first, but I came and I made it big.
7: Trailblazer.
8: So do you think your personal life and sharing your personal life with you and Papoose and y'all relationships has made your boxing presence bigger or brought more of a light to women's boxing and who you are and what you do?
6: I always say this, and people, we got to stop acting like we don't think that negativity sells or drama sells. When you have a relationship and you have drama and you have other celebrities involved, that's what people want to talk about. You don't want to talk about how I have 19 world championships, 2 Olympic gold medals, born and raised in Flint, Michigan, was born poor, now I'm rich. In the black community, for some reason, negativity and drama is what people want. And also, too, how it came out the gate. I was never a side chick to Pap.
7: Right.
6: Like, that over before I even came along. Like, they make it seem like, oh, they were a happy home. And then I came in like, oh, I'm that bitch. That's not what happened.
7: It was literally a little confusing, though.
5: Yeah, it was.
7: When your movie came out, and yes, I remember Jock saying, oh, that's the young lady that I've been telling y'all about. She got a movie out, and you were going to the premiere or something of that nature. And then it was like all of a sudden, you know, all of that stuff kind of came out.
6: But that's just jealousy, though, because as you can see back around that time, I wasn't even responding.
7: Exactly.
6: I was trying to stay out of it because my movie was so important to me. And they told me, Clarissa, stay out of trouble for at least a year and a half. And then all of a sudden that happened. And it was like, oh, here we go.
7: Yeah.
6: And my team was hitting me up like, Clarissa, don't respond. Don't say nothing. No, just let it. And I was like, oh, my God. I hate the narrative that's being written because it's not true.
7: Yeah.
6: And when you keep letting somebody get off with just lying, like, first of all, us as adults, hold yourself accountable. Like, be honest. That wasn't a thing. They were not together. Be honest.
5: Okay.
6: That's what it was. Me and Pep had been together 6 months already. But I wanted it private. He wanted it private because I had just got out of a relationship where, once again, my relationship was public. And when it didn't, you know, after being engaged and then not getting married, you're like, hell no, I'm not going public again. So that was like, okay, now I'm back in another public relationship. But then

0: that has this drama tied to it that I didn't ask for when I'm trying to elevate. I'm trying to be like the Beyonce of boxing.
1: I know that's right.
0: The money. Like, yes. I have the potential to get the $20 million Nike deal. So it's like I'm working to get that. So it's like when they see me steering clear and, you know, hey, swerving on the drama, that's why.
2: We definitely got more coming up with Clarissa Shields.
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2: We are, you know, in the presence of greatness. Clarissa Shields.
3: Okay. Can I ask you a real question? Because I didn't been here before. How much longer are you willing to be in a relationship with somebody's husband? Because at the end of the day, that's what people are looking at.
4: Well, pause.
3: Okay.
4: Pause, because that's not somebody's husband.
3: Okay.
4: Papoose filed for divorce. Y'all hate to say that word, but it's the word that's out there. He filed for divorce because he's serious about me. Mm. Okay. So I'm not with somebody's husband.
3: Okay.
4: And if you're going to call him her husband, make sure you call her his wife. And also her hold her accountable for what she's doing in her life. So don't make it seem like it's just one-sided. I'm not with somebody's husband. I'm with the man who filed for divorce, who's serious about me, who has done things for me that I've done for him. Mm. So that's not what it is. They say that because they want that to be the narrative, but that's not it. People go through divorces and breakups more than anything in the world. That's why it's such a big talk.
2: Oh, we know.
3: Oh, I just got divorced.
2: I'm in one right now.
4: Divorces take time.
3: Yes, it does.
4: And he's going through the processes. He's been through the courts. It is what it is.
2: Clarissa, I went through that. Well, I was on Love and Hip Hop.
4: I
2: was
4: already saw you go through.
2: I'm talking about to the point where it was just like that. Everything was cool. Then they found out my divorce wasn't finalized, and it was like, oh, you got a wife and you on TV. I was like, whoa. We are living in separate homes. We have the paperwork. We're waiting on a decree, the finalization. So
4: yeah,
2: I get it.
4: It's a process for sure.
2: So we got a new fight coming, right?
4: August 15th.
2: What?
4: Atlanta State Farm. 160 pounds, which going down 3-weight classes is hard when you losing weight and you dieting and you can't eat what you want to eat and you working out 2 or 3 times a day. It can get like mentally just draining.
3: Okay. Yes. So let me ask you about your opponent on the 15th. Kay Scott, Australian woman, 42 years old. You're 31.
4: Yeah.
3: Have you ever boxed against someone that old?
4: A lot of casuals have come into women's boxing because of all of the outside drama, so they don't know women's boxing. Mm-hmm. But when I was 17 and I won the Olympics, the gold medal match was against a Russian who was 34.
3: Oh, wow. Oh.
4: So when it comes to women's boxing, I am one of the youngest champions.
3: Clarissa, I got to ask you a serious question before you go. Jock, can you stand up, please? Just stand up. Okay. Clarissa, Jock made a statement earlier today on the show that he could beat up Saucy Santana.
4: Saucy?
2: Wait a minute.
3: Okay. Saucy Santana in your mind.
2: That is not what
3: against Jock. Yes, you did.
2: I came in and they were like, "What? What the hell you got on?" I said, "I'm going to the track when I leave. I don't have a lot of time. I ain't trying to change clothes. I'm going to go straight to it. I'm going to do me 2 miles. Mm-hmm. They're like, "Oh, you think you strong?" In some kind of way, he's talking about Saucy Santana. I think we got an interview coming up.
3: Yeah, he's coming up.
2: So he's like, "You think you're stronger than Saucy Santana?" I was like, "What you mean?" I said, "Saucy's a big dude. He's probably naturally strong." I said, "But I'm in the gym 3 to 4 days a week, and I'm pushing real weight. So I said, he would probably break down before I would." That's what I said. His muscles going, because I'm using the stomach, he's not going to have the same.
3: Have you ever seen a video of Saucy Santana fighting? He dog walked him through the fucking
2: Who do you think would win
3: the arm wrestling match between them?
4: I've seen Saucy Santana.

0: one time in person. I've never been able to size him up, but I can tell that Josh is definitely in the gym.
1: Santana's strong, but no, I'm not mentally.
0: And he's
1: I'm
0: a big guy.
1: Not gonna let him play with me.
0: Yeah, and but he's more like an arm wrestler, so that's different than a fight.
1: He got back. He gonna have back and weight. I'm gonna be like, hold up.
2: Who you think got it, Clarissa?
1: Man, he ain't gonna.
0: I'm gonna have to give it to Jock only because I don't know if Saucy he's doing.
1: Saucy ain't doing push-ups and
0: lifting weights because that takes stamina. Like me and him can go right now, and I can go, but it's like if he's used to pushing more weight on his stuff, my arm will probably go out before his.
2: Is it against the rules for you to arm wrestle?
3: We want to see your arm wrestling match. Come on.
2: What? You will go down in history.
1: What?
2: When you lose.
0: I need to be arm wrestling you. Talking
1: yeah.
0: About.
1: Let's go, girl.
0: I wrestle your ass.
4: Put that back in motion.
0: Gotcha.
1: August 15th, your next fight.
0: Tickets on Ticketmaster.
1: Go get that. New music, anything else you want to let us know about before you get out of here?
0: Clarissa Run Your Mouth on all platforms, and I have a song I'm releasing Fight Week, so stay tuned.
4: Yes.
1: Again, ladies and gentlemen, the champ, Clarissa Shields. Hey, man, y'all stick around. Miss Shanika got some tips on how to keep things cool when you challenge a champion.
5: This is number 14. It's out the street.

0: 2013. 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Countdown.
1: Funny thing about your problems, they ain't mine. Staying up through the late night. 20 seconds to game time. Getting religious with it. Time crossing these state lines. 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
1: Hey, what's going on, man? It's just Trap, man.
2: Trap, what up, my boy? How can we help?
1: All right, man. For the most part, man, I went out with this young lady, this little chick, and really, she ain't hit me back, man. I'm really trying to see what's going on, man. I need y'all to get on the phone. Yeah, just do me a favor and get on the phone. I don't really want to get into the details.
3: You might have a restraining order or something.
1: No, it ain't serious. Listen, it ain't serious like that. I just can't get on the phone. So if y'all get on the phone, then I can more than likely just maybe she can see where I'm coming from. I think I know why she ain't really picking up.
4: But she's not picking up for you automatically. You're going to make her know where you coming from.
1: I mean, how else I'm going to do it? I ain't
2: do this. What's her name?
1: Her name Jaleesa, man.
2: So did something happen between y'all, bro? Because you kind of...
1: Not really. It's just something misfortunate that happened really between... Something happened with me, but I encountered it with her. She may not know really how to receive or interpret it. You know what I'm saying?
2: Okay, cool. All right, well, put your phone on me. We'll call you in when it's time, all right?
1: All right, bet.
2: My baby got locked up.
4: I'm telling you.
2: He ain't talked to her since he been locked up.
4: He can't. And I believe that she is somewhere right now filling out paperwork for a restraining order.
3: You sound too desperate.

0: To do what?
1: Okay,
0: to do what, baby? Talk to him. Because he didn't tell us anything. We don't know what's going on. We asked him what's going on.
1: So we went on a couple of dates. I freaked out. But then he freaked out. And he was running harder than me, jumping his big self on my furniture.
2: Big self?
1: Screaming. At this point, listen, it's a no. It is a get someone else to do it. Absolutely no. I wanted to give him one of my wigs at that point. Because who is the female, me or you?
3: Wow. Because he's scared of a spider.
0: So that's what it's about.
1: Yeah, he's scared of spiders, I guess. Mm-hmm. But I can't be running and you be running, too. Like, what are we about to do?
0: Well, Jaleesa, we just want to inform you that Trav is actually on the phone, baby.
1: Ooh, I
4: damn, baby. Damn, baby.
2: Big self.
4: Big self.
2: That's what I heard.
1: I'm sorry, sir.
4: I ain't want to get into detail, you know what I'm saying, on the radio about this, but... You ain't catch no issue with me with nothing else. What ain't
2: how you know?
4: Because I got up out of there. Man, I had a real bad episode and got bit with a spider when I was like 6. So it's been like a phobia ever since, and we ain't had that conversation. And I know it may sound weird, but it's a real thing with me, man. You have to go big self on me like that and demasculate me like we're talking about weird. Like, y'all always trying to do that. Like, this ain't that.
2: It's emasculating.
1: Well, maybe I could put it in nicer terms. The itsy bitsy spider went up the wall.
2: Oh, wow. Mid-lady.
4: I don't even know why I called y'all. She just overly.
1: Me neither.
4: Overdone.
1: Well, me neither.
2: So you react like that every time you see a spider?
4: It was a trigger.
0: But it ain't no reason to break up with nobody because they scared of that. Women scared of stuff all the time.
3: We don't know. How loud did he scream?
0: They be scared of them bills. Exactly. Just imagine me breaking.
4: Let her know that. But she talking about all this feminine talk and all that. Baby, right. You want to grow with me? You should ask me why you so about the spider, and I would have told you.
2: I don't know. It just really seems like you wanted her to be the masculine in the situation.
4: What are you talking about? That ain't got nothing to do with masculine. I don't like spiders.
2: Yes.
1: Miss Shanika, just to prove how like crazy this was, I recorded it.
2: Oh, my God.
1: So I want you to hear what I was experiencing, and then you tell me what you think.
4: Hold on, man. You was recording.
2: Oh, my God.
1: Here it goes right here.
2: Oh my God!
3: You sound like Mariah Carey, boy. You hear no high notes. Listen,
4: boy, this ain't a joke. I'm trying to tell y'all.
2: Aww,
4: y'all been through something like that before. Everybody got their triggers.
1: I feel like at your big age, then you should have already went and got some type of therapy to help you through that.
2: All right. So basically, he has arachnophobia. So yes. Jaleesa, you can't find it in your heart to have a little mercy on this man and see it from his point of view. He said that he was bit by a spider as a child and had a bad reaction to it, and he almost died.
1: Okay, I totally understand that, but I just feel like at his big age, mm-mm, you should have went and seen some type of therapy.
4: You've been a therapist. Have you been a therapist for anything?
0: Hey, Trap, listen, I hear you.
4: Has you been a therapist for anything?
0: Hey, bro, listen to me. This call about to be over with. We don't got a lot of time, dudes. I'm going to keep it 100 with you. Move on, my boy. Because anybody that ain't going to love you for Hey, I bet you when she see them bills and she react and get to screaming, can you imagine walking away from her because she's scared of them big-ass bills?
3: Yeah, leaving that well by herself.
0: Yeah, man. Like, nobody should leave you for trauma that you had, man. Yeah. For real. What's it going to be, though, baby girl? I'm trying to answer now. What's it going to be, Jaleesa? You going to take the man back or not?
1: No, I'm totally. Find someone else to do it.
0: I told you.
1: Find someone else to do it.
0: Kick her to the curb, Trout. Straight up.
4: Man.
0: Yeah, I'm going to have a 1-800 to the Bethune Law Firm. Y'all will not pick up this money. Yeah, man, keep it moving, dog. You don't need that in your life. To our listeners, call us up.
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1: Let's get right into this date dilemma, Miss Shanika. Trap is calling looking for Jaleesa, y'all. Now, he really ain't give us much detail of the situation. We kept asking. You could definitely tell he was trying to just keep that little bit to himself. Okay, cool. So we got Jaleesa on the line. She explained that they went on a couple of dates and everything was cool. Now, he went to her house and saw a spider. Scream. She saw the spider scream, asked him to kill it, and he ended up screaming louder than she did. She said he jumped his big body self on the furniture all around, you know, just making
2: his
1: a commotion.
2: His big old self. It was so funny.
1: Now, he explained, listen, he has a phobia of spiders and has real trauma behind it because he was bit one time, like, what, 9 or something, he said? He's 6 or something like that, but he feels very disrespected by her explanation, man. I myself don't know if you're just supposed to dump somebody because they have a trauma or fear or something. You know what I'm saying?
2: I mean, but the way that he called trying to get in touch with her, I mean, he knew what he did.
3: Yep.
2: You know what I'm saying?
1: He
2: knew that he beat up.
1: Listen, me and Kendra walked out my garage one night, and I looked and I seen some two little eyes or something looking at me like reflective lights. And I said, what is that? She said, it's like the eyes. I said, well, what? Is that a spider? And we turned the light on. It was a big ass wolf spider. I said, whoa. At this point, I didn't know much about wolf spiders. I took the broom. I said, well, I'm going to splat them today. When I hit it, bah, splat went everywhere. I said, is that much juice in that spider? And as I was looking at the juice, it started coming back towards the spider. It was 1,000 million baby spiders on it. And I ran and screamed, and then my wife didn't leave me.
2: The male handled the spider.
1: Yeah, but I screamed louder.
2: Even though you were scared.
1: I screamed louder than her once I seen the baby spiders. Hey, we're going to the phone lines. What's your thoughts on this day dilemma?
4: Shoot, arachnophobia, which is the fear of spiders, is a real thing. I mean, just sometimes you got to just be considerate of other people sometimes. You can't just, you know, one of those where you got to listen and don't judge. That would have been a very good moment for the
2: young lady. Are you afraid of spiders?
4: No, I'm not.
2: Well, okay, well, what insect could you be afraid of, or animal or anything?
4: Animals, probably like aggressive dogs, like Rottweilers or whatever. Mm-hmm. But at the same time, they might leave me alone. But then they might leave me alone. They be like, you know what? This dude is harmless.
2: But if you're around a lady and you're on a date, are you going to bitch up in front of the lady?
4: Nah.
2: Exactly.
5: Basically, I learned something from that call. It was a little crazy, but, you know, we as women, we all

0: always want men to be a little soft with us when we go through traumas and things of that nature. I probably would have laughed after the incident, but it would have made me think, man, why you was acting like that over a spider? Just to find out what the man problem really was with it. Jock told him, right, he need to move on.
1: She is crazy, first off. And my name is Jaleesa, too, so my kids was looking for my phone to ring this morning. But she is crazy, though. Yeah, he needs to go ahead and go find him somebody else that's going to deal with him, and they could work on his issue or whatever. And I understand how he feel, because I got bit by a spider, too, and still have my mark to this day. So she is wild for that.
2: Girl, you is a girl. He is a boy.

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0: that shorty shorty.
1: And we got to talk about this, man. As you may know, parents are always in the car listening to us, just as the kids are. And it's so many times that kids can get besides themselves and will cause a parent to go there. And when I say go there, up the fire, up the smoke, BTA, belt ass. There's a video circulating where this father came in and put BTA into his sons in a barbershop, packed full of people because they were stealing. And, you know, it's kind of interesting because in the times we live in today, you really can't physically chastise your children in public or in private. It kind of makes it easier to understand why we have so many problems with children and the teenagers going into their adolescent years these days, because they can't get the proper rearing. They can't get the old school rearing that we used to get coming up. So I want to just know from you guys, man, you know what I'm saying? Would you physically discipline your child in public the moment they mess up, no matter where you at?
2: Don't you skip.
1: Now, shout if our listeners don't know that enough, they know you definitely are here to uphold some old school standards. So, what's your thoughts on me?
3: It's better or spoil a child. You know what I'm saying? I'm from the era where your parents say, hey, you ain't gonna be in that class one more time? I'm gonna walk in there and whoop your ass in front of the whole class. And I just think that when that happens, you know, the kids are deterred from doing whatever they did again.

0: and they won't walk around like a big badass, because all the students know now that you get your butt whooped at home and you cry.
1: Okay, now Miss Shanika, what's your take on it?
2: Well, I definitely agree with the on-the-spot whooping, but also, you know, it's a teaching moment for parents, and a lot of parents aren't really teaching their kids along with the physical punishment. So, you know, as long as you are explaining to them what they did wrong, them apologizing or them correcting that wrong, then I'm all the way with it.
1: Would you physically discipline your child in public the moment they mess up, no matter where you are, or wait until you get home? Call us up.
3: This is number 9. It's out the streets.

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I went and got it, I didn't have a choice. I'm from the dirty, we took the north. 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Yeah.

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2: This is a parents talking to parents. We talking about this post that has been going viral because his father went into the barbershop and put belt to ass to two of his sons for stealing. You know, hey, he's kind of coming with the old school way of things. And we're asking our listeners, would you physically discipline your child in public the moment they mess up, no matter where, or you wait till you get home?
3: Don't you slip.
2: I'm keeping it 100. Depends on the situation. Because if a child make me mad enough to where I got to physically discipline them in public, I have to gather myself. I have to de-escalate. Because I'm that pissed where I'm going to react and I got to get physical, then I'm already going to be considered breaking the law the minute I grab your ass up. Oh, and I may even say something crazy in public. Are you out your damn mind? Got me out here looking crazy in front of these people. I might go on and let people know that I am pissed and I do want to put hands on you, but I can't. So we go on to the lines. Would you physically discipline your child in public the moment they mess up, no matter where you are, or wait until you get home? Talk to me.
4: My comment is I agree with Shorty and Miss Shanika. I am whooping ass and taking names afterwards because it doesn't make any sense for them to be acting up just like that. It starts at home, and if they act up at home like that, then you know, already know how they're going to act up in public. So yes, I'm whooping ass and taking names.
5: No, I don't think you should discipline your child in public because what difference does it make? It's going to embarrass them and this is make them get up and do more things.
6: My comment is yes, we should be able to discipline our kids in public places. It's not the discipline of doing it, it's how you do it. If you're actually whooping them and getting on to them like how our grandparents did us, then yes, it needs to be done because kids don't be fearing nobody. They just be doing what they want to do and feel like they don't have any consequences for it. We feared our parents in a certain way in growing up because we knew we was going to get our ass towed up. Oh, excuse me. But yeah, they most definitely should be able to be disciplined. And he ain't wrong.
7: Yes, I would do it right then and there because it confuses the child when you take them home and punish them for what they did. I would straighten it up right then and there. I'm from the old school. I'm 42, but I believe in handling situations like that right then and there.
8: I got a teenager now, so we could talk it out and all the other stuff. But when she was younger, the longest I'm waiting is till we get to the bathroom. Because, baby, if it happened in public, we resolving it right there so you don't forget what this ass whooping about.
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1: Guess what?
2: Right.
1: We need to get into that Cardi B, man. You know what I'm talking about? The news she just dropped, the Aha. It's controversial, but guess who's next?
2: Ooh.
1: Saucy Santana.
2: What?
1: Yeah, man, right here live in the studio. Hey, I'm going to just keep it 1,000 with you. We only play it if it's lit. And this gets my approval from the streets, man. It's your favorite cousin, Young Jock, and this is new music. It's the Streets Weekend Countdown.
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4: Yeah, this is this right, this is bad. I don't see it.
3: Where?
4: Can't trap me.
3: No.
4: I won't

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1: Too fat. 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

0: remix, nerd. 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Pop that, throw that up around like it's the freak.
1: Okay.
0: Push me to the wall, get to pulling down my drawers. 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
1: Yeah.
0: A couple years straight, nerd. 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

0: Wait, no, I brought back a hit. 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She got hers, I got mine. 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Blame me, I brought back a chain and some money, a purse. I just brought back some dude. Cut a hoe off, I was feeling it.
1: Yep.
0: Take him back over, like, give me
1: this. Let's do it.
0: Yeah. She got the word in my hand. She make a bounce on the dude. Let's do it. I got a Glock in my pants. What I do? I pull it out, let it hit. She gon'.

0: Can't Countdown with Young Jock, Miss Shanika, and Shorty Shorty.
1: We're in the building.
2: Yeah.
1: You got to tell us what's going on, man, because it seemed like just last week, I said Sauce is going to come with another record. It seemed like 2 weeks ago, for real. I'm a little late. I ain't going to hold you.
3: Yeah.
1: And then Miss Shanika come here and tell me something. Oh, you need to be quiet on the creek. And I'm like, what the fuck? Why you keep saying this?
2: What's the quiet on the creek?
3: You got to be real quiet on the creek.
2: What's the creek?
3: The creek where you go fishing at.
2: Oh, Jesus.
4: So that was a real statement. You said back when I was young, they used to say quiet.
3: Yeah, when I was a little girl. Back when I said you got to be real quiet on the creek.
4: Okay. So, but what did they mean then?
3: Back then, really, for real, when I grew up, like, I grew up in Florida, my family used to love fishing. So, like, when I used to go fishing with my grandma, my uncle, them, we used to get cussed out because, you know, we kids, we loud, it's boring, it's you quiet out here, you can't talk. You know, the more noise you make, you're scaring the fish away.
1: You stir the fish.
4: Okay.
2: So, what you are referring to is don't put nobody business out there for the fishes won't go into the
3: That's
2: sea.
3: That's what you're referring to.
2: No, I'm trying to get your analogy. I'm trying to process
3: you
2: the whole thing.
3: Right now.
2: Whoa, I'm always loud. I always scare the fish away.
4: You've been able to take what was referenced to you as a young girl and make it a popular culture phenomenon now.
3: Yeah.
4: So people are taking the phrase and doing so much with it, so much to the fact that Jock played this clip in the studio last week. And it was saying that it

0: It's a term referencing down low men.
1: Mm-hmm. I've been seeing that on the internet.
0: Okay.
2: So is that the true meaning or not?
1: I just told y'all what the meaning was, where it came from.
2: You said where it came from.
1: Yeah.
2: Well, how are you?
1: So I think being quiet on the creek is not nothing to be explained. If you don't, if you just don't get it, you too loud. You got to be quiet. People take in what they want from it. If you know you finna get a higher position at your job and you don't want to tell nobody about it, be quiet on the creek. If you sleep with somebody's husband and he paying your bills, be quiet on the creek.
0: Okay. Right. I mean, I like it. There was a teacher.
1: Do whatever you want. To
0: there was a teacher.
1: And teachers at school.
0: Yeah.
1: Telling their kids.
0: Exactly.
2: Yeah. It made me feel like 6'7".
0: They said no. They said the kids aren't saying 6'7" anymore. They're saying quiet on the creek.
3: That's what
2: I'm saying. Guys, it makes you feel like the same type of exchange. It's like say it, and it's however you choose to interpret.
1: Yeah, exactly.
2: You
1: know what I'm saying? So that's why it's not really explained. I feel like it's if you know, you know thing. Quiet on the creek could be referenced to so many things.
3: So when they didn't say you was going to Stream, you didn't tell nobody you was coming to Stream University. You just showed up.
1: I had to be quiet on the creek, which is why I took the music video and redid Streamer U, because I literally, Streamer U, Lizzo invited me. We flew out there to where they was. I tried to sneak through the airport. They was taking pictures at the airport. Got to the hotel. I had to meet Lizzo at the Sonic up the road from the school. Got in her car. We drove we got through security. I'm literally like ducked down in the car so the security don't see me. We got there. She had to distract the other security checkpoint. I'm sneaking in school. I'm literally being quiet on the creek.
4: Wow.
0: Right.
1: So once we got to the school, you know, everybody's streaming, everybody on Twitch. So it's like, what? Saucy Santania, Saucy Santania. So it got too loud on the creek. And they like, hey man, we love you, but you gotta go. So, you know what I'm saying? That's what ended up making me shoot my music video using that concept. Because when I got back to the hotel, I was like, damn, I was too loud on the creek.
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0: God timing, because I even remember like when she was going through like her cancer period, everybody was like, it's over for her, we ain't jacking this, we ain't jacking that. It was like, it was literally me and her. Like, I had to be there for my best friend every day. Sometimes I had to fly down there to just lay eyes on her, like, you straight, you good. You know, we did the Revolt interview together, like, it was just us. And I remember when just watching her grind, people ain't know, but that girl was in the studio. Carisha probably started up her album over like two times. I'm like, girl, you sure? She like, man, I'm back at it. Like, and so just to see when Spin That hit, and what's so good about, what I love about Spin That is a lot of people will try to be like, oh, Santana wrote that and all it. That was her. That was her idea. And she went with it. She put it out and it just went crazy. After Spin That ran, Spin That still running, and then boom, Quiet on the Creek came. And even when I was like looking at the charts, we was right there with each other.
1: We had Clarissa Shields over here, and Jock, before Clarissa came, made some statements. Clarissa, Jock made a statement earlier today on the show that he could beat up Saucy Santana.
2: Saucy?
3: Wait a minute.
1: Okay. Saucy Santana in your mind.
3: That is not what
1: against Jock. Yes, you did. No. You said you were stronger than him.
2: Why you want to fight Saucy?
4: He don't. They want him to.
2: I've seen Saucy Santana one time in person. I've never been able to size him up, but I can tell that Jock is definitely in the gym.
3: Santana's strong, but no, I'm not as mentally.
2: And he's
3: I'm
2: a big guy.
0: Why do people keep saying that? What big guy? I'm 5'9", and if I take this jacket off, ain't no way. So where y'all be getting that big guy from? Your mother had you thinking I'm like 6'5", 300 pounds when you see
3: me. You know what's
0: person.
3: So crazy? You do be, and now that you say that, when you walked in, is why I was like, Saucy look a little smaller today.
4: Yep, I think it's your back. I think they
0: it's the back.
4: I think it's your back.
0: Bag, like my purse?
4: No, your back.
0: Oh. It ain't no back. Talking about my ass?
4: No, hell no, hell
0: that
4: no.
0: See, you need to keep your eyes on the prize.
4: It's your back, man. It's your back, bro.
0: How you treat all this hair? Hey. This crack not working. You worry about my back. So
4: I'm not worried about that. Wait, you ask a question.
0: Behind me to see the back.
3: But it wasn't on my bingo card for the day. Hey, man, that is, man. We appreciate that, man. Hey, y'all, make sure y'all stick around, because guess what? We got some more questions for Saucy Santana. No, I'm just lying. Nah, you did everything that you know you could be asked for in the interview, man. You was transparent. Keep doing what you're doing. Hey, Miss Shanika got some tips on how not to be quiet on the creep.
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0: 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Yeah.
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1: And head coach over at East Ridge, Mr. Chad Barger. Coach, heading into this season, you've got a lot of the same faces, but you got a lot of new faces too. How are you feeling about this team this year heading into a brand new season?
2: Well, I mean, the only concern is like every year here, it seems like since I've been here, we're numbers. I mean, we're sitting high 30s right now, counting our freshmen. But, like, we've got a chance. You know, we've got some good, solid football players coming back. You know, we have, you know, King Knox, who's one of the leading rushers in the region last year, is back, all-region kid. Newcomer of the year in the region last year was Bentley Moore. He's back, just a sophomore. We have Mark Sessions back as all-region defensive end. Jamari Jones is back, was an all-region defensive guy as an overhang slash safety. He's also playing some wide out for us. We have, you know, we transfer, we have Gerald Young, you know, Butts, a fantastic football player, like he, and a great kid. So, I mean, this guy's, you know, he's a catalyst, man. He's got some juice to him, too. So, you know, we got to teach him how to harness that a little bit, too, and bring it in with the kids and kind of be a leader around our guys. And he's got a chance to be special. And, you know, like I said, with Mark and King and Gerald, all three are also really, really good with the ball in their hands at tailback. So we've kind of got a three-headed monster running the football. We converted Cam Hollis, who's a two-year starter for us at receiver and secondary. We converted him to quarterback this year. And, you know, Cam's just a smart football player. You know, he picks it up pretty quick. Never gets too high, never gets too low. So he's that kind of guy. But, man, I mean, you know, we're really excited about the direction we're going. You know, the big thing is, like I said, it just seems like numbers are scary. But we stay healthy. We got a chance to make a little bit of noise.
1: Yeah, you mentioned the move with Cam Hollis to quarterback. What's that been like for you, and how have you seen him progress through this summer?
2: Well, I mean, here's the thing. You can't find a better kid. Like, you know, Cam's just you know what you're going to get with him every single day. He's going to show up. He's going to work his tail off. You know, he's going to push himself. He's going to do everything he can to do what you ask him to do. And, you know, and that's all that you can ask for in a kid. But, like, he's progressed well. He's starting to figure things out. He's starting to get rid of the ball quicker. You know, early on, and, you know, it's hard. He's a left-handed kid. I always tell him all the time, you know, I said, man, you're throwing with the wrong hand anyway. But, you know, he's a lefty, and he's figuring it out. And the more reps he gets, the better off he's going to be. And he, you know, I'm gonna say mid-season or so, when he's really comfortable playing, he's gonna look like a different kid even from the start. He's always gonna find a way to get better.
1: What do you feel like is gonna be the biggest challenge for you this year?
2: Well, I mean, you know, like I said, it's gonna be staying healthy. You know, we got some guys that enjoy the game and things, so we've got to figure out how to really practice and still be able to stay pretty physical without banging themselves up in practice. But, you know, the big thing is just staying healthy. If we can stay healthy, I mean, you know, and I said the same thing last year, because we had some guys and then we didn't stay healthy, so we lost some guys to injury for the year that really kind of changed the dynamic of our season about halfway through the year. We're blessed in the fact that our kids work really, really hard. You know, our guys show up every day. They want to be here. They're a pleasure to be around. You know, they're good kids, and you know, and that's always a plus as a coach. You know, when you enjoy showing up every day and being around the guys. So I mean, it's one of those things. I think if we can just click and get everything together, we should be okay.
1: And you've got some new coaching staff too around you as head coach, obviously, but you've got a new offensive coordinator as well. What experience does he bring to the team to help you all get those wins in the columns?
2: But, I mean, you know, Coach Sean Cooley, and it's a cool story. I mean, he played for me at Sequatchie. We're related, actually. He's a cousin of mine. His mother and I are first cousins. But, you know, Sean does a great job. He was a really good football player for me. He played quarterback for me at Sequatchie. During the time, I had three really good running backs, so we were a wing tee. He didn't have to throw it a whole lot. I mean, he knew he gonna hand it to one of three guys that had 1,000 yards in the same season, and you know they'd be fine. But you know, he's a guy that has worked his way into a good position. I mean, you know, he started it a lot of

0: coaches want to come in and immediately get, want to be a, you know, labeled as something as a coordinator or whatever. But he worked as an assistant for a while and kind of worked his way into being a coordinator and has been around. And, you know, he's an experienced guy and does a good job with our quarterback, you know, and a good job with our offense. So, I mean, you can't ask for a guy, you know, you look for loyalty and guys that are going to enhance the kids around you and the people around you, and he does.
1: Yeah, definitely. I would say he does, especially with seeing kind of the leadership that you have on your coaching staff, just out at practices and 7-on-7s. Y'all have been killing it. He's been killing it in his new spot, so it's definitely good to see, and we wish you the best of luck this year, getting more wins in the column and this new team that you've got with the adjustments that you've made.
0: I appreciate it.
2: Madison Hayes, the Chattanooga native, on the feed, and James able to finish.
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1: Johnny Taylor was the Southern Conference Men's Basketball Player of the Year in 1997 after leading the Mocs to the NCAA Tournament's Sweet 16 in the program's most successful Division I season ever. Taylor, a Chattanooga native and Howard High graduate, led the Mocs to the 1997 Southern Conference Tournament Championship, which earned the squad an automatic

16, the program's farthest advancement in the tournament. Taylor's career scoring average of 17.3 points per game from 1995 to 1997 ranks fourth on the school's all-time list, and his career point total of 1,070 stands 11th. Taylor is the only first-round National Basketball Association draft choice in school history, going in the first round to the Orlando Magic with the 17th overall selection.

play professionally with the NBA's Denver Nuggets and continues to excel in his professional career overseas. Johnny Taylor has entered the chat only on Power 94.

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1: Do you know how hard it is for a law firm to collect over $1 billion for their clients? 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I ain't talking about $100,000, $1 million, $100 million, $500 million. I'm talking about $1 billion. Do you know how hard that is? Do you know how much money that really is? We're talking about $1 billion.

0: Sharonda Williamson of the Chicago Mass Choir. Thank you. We're packing our bags and heading to Chattanooga, Tennessee to be with our good friend Pastor Bernie Miller and the New Covenant Fellowship Church on Saturday, August 15th at 6 p.m. We want to see you in the house as we give God the glory.
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2: Power 94 WJTT, your girl Zion of K here. Good morning, Chattanooga. How's it going? Hopefully good. And you already know you are tuned into the best podcast in the land, into the chat that is. And this morning, I'm about to tell you about some of the biggest entertainment headlines this week. For starters, we got Rihanna in it. Think we might be getting some more music soon. Now, according to her man, A$AP Rocky, in a recent interview, he says she's working. She has been in the studio. No funny. The release date is yet unknown, but it's good to know that she's working on it, so that means we have more of a chance of getting that new music. Next up, we've got Nicki Minaj giving fans a more intimate look into her life, but it comes with a fee. She launched a monthly subscription on X, where she's offering exclusive content, which includes posts and private spaces for $10 a month. Some fans are already giving it a thumbs down, questioning why she even needs to charge for something that is free, especially things that other artists already do. It's unclear how long she'll be offering this, but of course, I'll keep you updated. Moving on to Cardi B, who's made history. She's become the first female rapper with 4 diamond songs, this certified from the RIAA. And those songs are Bodak Yellow, WAP, I Like It, and Girls Like You, the song by Maroon 5, which she is featured on. So congratulations to Cardi B. Last but not least, we have Michael 2 already in the works. It looks like we might be getting it sooner than we think. Lionsgate, the studio, says they're expecting to begin production towards the end of the year or early next year, with the release date set for late 2027 or the first half of 2028. Now, you know what this tells me? That I need to go ahead and get to watching Michael and stop procrastinating. Now, here's really good. It's Broken Records. So if you haven't watched it, don't tell me. Don't spoil it. I'm going to go ahead and watch it. And if you haven't watched it also, you go ahead and watch it. That right there wraps up our entertainment news part one this morning. I'll be back in the next hour, part two. Of course, don't go nowhere. Keep yourself right here with your number one people station. That's Power 94 WJTT.
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1: HBCU Minute in midsummer is here, so it's just a few more weeks until college move-in day on campus is upon us. So make sure that you're getting your calendars ready for the time of your life. And you want to also make it sure that you are checking out your favorite HBCU websites for the official football schedules and stay up to date with HBCU Go, your destination for Black college sports. As a new school year is upon us, I want to highlight some of the most outstanding athletes as the third annual HBCU Sports Awards has been presented. So congratulations to all the athletes in the schools on their winners. And speaking of winners, we have another NBA legend giving back, with the school announcing on Friday that Jackson native and former NBA guard Monte Ellis has been hired as a program's new general manager effective immediately. Ellis arrives to Lorman with 12 years of NBA experience and a reputation of one of the most electric scorers of his era. With the Lehner High product returning home, Monte Ellis' new mission is to help build Alcorn into a championship-level program. Ellis's new role will put him at the center of the program's roster-building efforts. He will also assist with players' elevations as far as recruiting strategies, portal transfer decisions, NIL opportunities, and alumni and donor relationships. He will also serve as a mentor for the Brave players on and off the court. Alcorn last year finished with a 9-23 record overall, with a 7-11 SWAC record last season. Football season is finally here, and with that means a whole lot more cheers, because the MEAC will once again enjoy its significant national television exposure during the 2026 football season, with 23 games slated to air across ESPN family of networks and ABC. Fresh off another HBCU national championship, South Carolina State will be one of those conference's most visible programs, with 7 scheduled national televised games. Those games will take place on ABC, ESPN, ESPN2, ESPNU, and ESPN+. And just to give you a rundown of what their schedule is going to look like on the national televised stage: August 29th against Savannah State on ESPN+, September 6th against Florida A&M on ESPN, October 24th versus Norfolk State on ESPN+, October 29th against Morgan State on ESPNU, November 5th versus Howard on ESPNU, November 14th versus North Carolina Central on ESPN+, and then the last televised game will be

on November 21st against Delaware State at ESPN+. 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
6: What's going on, y'all? It's your boy Nick with the stats. You've been in the chat with me and East Ridge starting quarterback, Mr. Cam Hollis. Cam, how are you feeling headed into year one as a starter for this team?
7: Pretty good, knowing that we got a lot of young guys returning, and they're very, very experienced due to starting very young as well. So I think a lot of people are excited to just be excited to play.
6: Yeah, definitely. And you've got a new offensive coordinator too. So what's that like, getting adjusted to what he wants you to do and kind of what your style of play is in general already? How do you adjust to that?
7: It was kind of easy adjusting. He always calls the good plays. All of them work. And it's just, he's a good offensive coordinator. He knows everything about offenses and defenses, and it helps a lot.
6: You kind of have the different style than what everyone's typical to see, and you are a lefty quarterback. Yeah. So how much different is that for you? And do you feel like that gives you an advantage to be a little bit different than others?
7: I feel like it's not a big advantage, but it most definitely is an advantage, because most quarterbacks being right-handed, you know, just being different, being left-handed, that's pretty rare to see.
6: Being the first-year quarterback in your leadership, in leading this team, how difficult has that been for the summer, and what has this summer meant to you to kind of build that relationship with the guys?
7: It's meant a lot. Like I said, a lot of them are returning, so I know a lot of them. We have chemistry.

0: three connections with each other. So, you know, and starting as a quarterback this year from starting at receiver last year, it's a big difference, but it means a lot this summer to just be the head of the team and get people where they need to be.
1: Yeah, and you're that guy, and this is your team now, so it's going to be a great year for you. And one last question for you. What do you feel like the biggest challenge will be the rest of the summer as well as throughout the season?
0: Besides the heat, probably I would say probably adjusting during pads, because I mean, sometimes we can start off slow, but hopefully this year we can just start off right where we left off in pads.
1: Yeah, definitely adjusting into pads could be, you know, sometimes a struggle, but I think you got it, and I think the team's got it. But we wish you the best of luck in your first year at starting quarterback and leading this team, and hopefully we see a lot of wins this year.
0: Thank you. Get ready to shake it. I went deaf on it.

0: and professionally take hard work and dedication. Kareem had that and so much more. In May of 2019, Kareem signed with the Tennessee Titans, making his dream of playing pro football come true. In 2021, he signed with the Los Angeles Rams, who won Super Bowl 56. In 2022, playing pro football is what most young football players dream of. Kareem made his dreams come true. Kareem Orr, from Chattanooga's Notre Dame High School to a college standout player, then the ultimate achievement, the NFL, has entered the chat on Power 94.
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40 was such a bang. All of my ops, they diss. Please don't put me to the test. They tryna get back on the net. I'm tryna get back in the flesh. 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

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Zai, she's got entertainment news. 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
1: What's going on, y'all? It's your boy Nick with the stats. You've been in the chat with me and East Ridge starting quarterback, Mr. Cam Hollis. Cam, how are you feeling headed into year one as a starter for this team?
2: Pretty good, knowing that we got a lot of young guys returning, and they're very, very experienced due to starting very young as well. So I think a lot of people are excited to just be excited to play.
1: Yeah, definitely. And you've got a new offensive coordinator too. So what's that like, getting adjusted to what he wants you to do and kind of what your style of play is in general already? How do you adjust to that?
2: It was kind of easy adjusting. He always calls the good plays. All of them work. And it's just, he's a good offensive coordinator. He knows everything about offenses and defenses, and it helps a lot.
1: You kind of have the different style than what everyone's typical to see, and you are a lefty quarterback. Yeah. So how much different is that for you? And do you feel like that gives you an advantage to be a little bit different than others?
2: I feel like it's not a big advantage, but it most definitely is an advantage, because most quarterbacks being right-handed, you know, just being different, being left-handed, that's pretty rare to see.
1: Being the first-year quarterback in your leadership, in leading this team, how difficult has that been for the summer, and what has this summer meant to you to kind of build that relationship with the guys?
2: It's meant a lot. Like I said, a lot of them are returning, so I know a lot of them. We have chemistry, connections with each other. So, you know, and starting as a quarterback this year from starting at receiver last year, it's a big difference, but it means a lot this summer to just be the head of the team and get people where they need to be.
1: Yeah, and you're that guy, and this is your team now, so it's going to be a great year for you. And one last question for you. What do you feel like the biggest challenge will be the rest of the summer as well as throughout the season?
2: Besides the heat, probably I would say probably adjusting during pads, because I mean, sometimes we can start off slow, but hopefully this year we can just start off right where we left off in pads.
1: Yeah, definitely adjusting into pads could be, you know, sometimes a struggle, but I think you got it, and I think the team's got it. But we wish you the best of luck in your first year at starting quarterback and leading this team, and hopefully we see a lot of wins this year.
2: Thank you.
3: 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Jay Bell in the white trunks, he's the challenger, and the Kronk Gold is the champion.

0: Bell McClellan. Bell, a former defensive captain for the Howard High football team in Chattanooga. 150-pound linebacker. Off the field and honors students.
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1: Yo, it's your boy PZ with another Into the Chat Spotlight Minute, and I got a spotlight Baylor star running back David Gabriel George. He loves Tennessee so much that he is staying in Tennessee to attend college in one of the most highly anticipated college decisions in recent Chattanooga history. The Baylor football star has decided to go to the University of Tennessee, which makes his choice music to the ears of Tennessee fans. It's just like winning the lottery, because David chose the Vols over Ole Miss and Ohio State. The two-time Mr. Football Player of the Year for the state of Tennessee still has one more year left at Baylor High School this year and is the number 12 overall prospect in the country and the number 2 prospect in the nation as a running back. It is scary to think that he still has one more year left in high school. He becomes the first running back since Derrick Henry to win the Max Preps National Player of the Year Award. He helped lead Baylor to 2 state championships. David Gabriel George has entered the chat on Power 94.

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Zy and CBeezy with the traffic jam from 3 until 7. The biggest names in hip-hop and R&B for your ride home. 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And who's

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2: 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It's time that I tell you about the new releases you should check out this week on part two of Entertainment News this morning on Into the Chat. For the albums, projects, what have you, we got Hurricane Wisdom with Weathering the World, Pooh Shiesty drops All Eyes on Shiest, Brent Faiyaz gives us Icon. We also got Roy Woods dropping X and Flo releases Therapy at the Club. For the singles, we got Put Up by Beto featuring Lady London and Lil Baby giving us Grind Time. Go ahead and give them all an ear for me. I also want to know who you're listening to at this time. Who's your favorite artist? Hit me up in my personal DMs at it's Zion of K. That's Zainabkay on both Instagram and Facebook. All right, y'all, that wraps it up for me this morning. Hope you have a good one. Remember, stay blessed, stay safe, and I love you. I get up with you later at 2 p.m. right here on your number one people station. It's 594 WJTT.

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1: Bang him! 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
1: 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As a new school year is upon us, I want to highlight some of the most outstanding athletes as the third annual HBCU Sports Awards has been presented. So congratulations to all the athletes in the schools on their winners. And speaking of winners, we have another NBA legend give

0: Back with the school announcing on Friday that Jackson native and former NBA guard Monte Ellis has been hired as a program's new general manager effective immediately. Ellis arrives to Lorman with 12 years of NBA experience and a reputation of one of the most electric scorers of his era. With the Leonard High product returning home, Monte Ellis' new mission is to help build Alcorn into a championship level program. Ellis's new role will put him at the center of the program's roster building efforts. He will also assist with players' elevations as far as recruiting strategies, portal transfer decisions, NIL opportunities, and alumni and donor relationships. He will also serve as a mentor for the Brave players on and off the court. Alcorn last year finished with a 9-23 record overall with a 7-11 SWAC record last season. Football season is finally here, and with that means a whole lot more cheers because the MEAC will once again enjoy its significant national television exposure during the 2026 football season with 23 games slated to air across ESPN family of networks and ABC. Fresh off another HBCU national championship, South Carolina State will be one of those conferences' most visible programs with 7 scheduled national televised games. Those games will take place on ABC, ESPN, ESPN2, ESPNU, and ESPN+. And just to give you a rundown of what their schedule is going to look like on the national televised stage, August 29th against Savannah State on ESPN+, September 6th against Florida A&M on ESPN, October 24th versus Norfolk State on ESPN+, October 29th against Morgan State on ESPNU, November 5th versus Howard on ESPNU, November 14th versus North Carolina Central on ESPN+, and then the last televised game will be on November 21st against Delaware State at ESPN+. If you have dreams of joining the HBCU culture, then make sure that you are staying hunt for scholarship opportunities, and don't forget, if you need some extra help, check out fastweb.com, and don't forget to fill out your FAFSA. But this has been your boy CBZ with the HBCU Minute, and this is how we HBCU, and I will HBCU later on Power 94.
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1: What's going on, y'all? It's your boy Nick Stats. You've ended the chat with me and head coach over at East Ridge, Mr. Chad Barger. Coach, heading into this season, you've got a lot of the same faces, but you got a lot of new faces too. How are you feeling about this team this year heading into a brand new season?
2: Well, I mean, the only concern is like every year here, it seems like since I've been here, we're numbers. I mean, we're sitting high 30s right now, counting our freshmen, but like, we've got a chance. You know, we've got some good, solid football players coming back. We have, King Knox, who's one of the leading rushers in the region last year, is back, all-region kid. Newcomer of the year in the region last year was Bentley Moore. He's back, just a sophomore. We have Mark Sessions back as all-region defensive end. Jamari Jones is back, was an all-region defensive guy as an overhang slash safety. He's also playing some wide out for us. We have, we have Gerald Young, Butts, a fantastic football player, and a great kid. So, I mean, this guy's, he's a catalyst, man. He's got some juice to him, too. So, we got to teach him how to harness that a little bit, too, and bring it in with the kids and kind of be a leader around our guys. And he's got a chance to be special. And, like I said, with Mark and King and Gerald, all three are also really, really good with the ball in their hands at tailback. So we've kind of got a three-headed monster running the football. We converted Cam Hollis, who's a two-year starter for us at receiver and secondary. We converted him to quarterback this year. And, Cam's just a smart football player. He picks it up pretty quick. Never gets too high, never gets too low. So he's that kind of guy. But, man, I mean, we're really excited about the direction we're going. The big thing is, like I said, it just seems like numbers are scary. But we stay healthy. We got a chance to make a little bit of noise.
1: Yeah, you mentioned the move with Cam Hollis to quarterback. What's that been like for you, and how have you seen him progress through this summer?
2: Well, I mean, here's the thing. You can't find a better kid. Cam's just you know what you're going to get with him every single day. He's going to show up. He's going to work his tail off. He's going to push himself. He's going to do everything he can to do what you ask him to do. And that's all that you can ask for in a kid. But he's progressed well. He's starting to figure things out. He's starting to get rid of the ball quicker. Early on, and it's hard. He's a left-handed kid. I always tell him all the time, I said, man, you're throwing with the wrong hand anyway. But, he's a lefty and he's figuring it out. And the more reps he gets, the better off he's going to be. And I'm gonna say mid-season or so, when he's really comfortable playing, he's gonna look like a different kid even from the start. He's always gonna find a way to get better.
1: What do you feel like is gonna be the biggest challenge for you this year?
2: Well, like I said, it's gonna be staying healthy. We got some guys that enjoy the game and things, so we've got to figure out how to really practice and still be able to stay pretty physical without banging ourselves up in practice. But the big thing is just staying healthy. We can stay healthy. I mean, and I said the same thing last year, because we had some guys and then we didn't stay healthy, so we lost some guys to injury for the year that really kind of changed the dynamic of our season about halfway through the year. We're blessed in the fact that our kids work really, really hard. Our guys show up every day. They want to be here. They're a pleasure to be around. They're good kids, and that's always a plus as a coach. When you enjoy showing up every day and being around the guys. So I mean, it's one of those things. I think if we can just click and get everything together, we should be okay.
1: And you've got some new coaching staff too around you as head coach, obviously, but you've got a new offensive coordinator as well. What experience does he bring to the team to help you all get those wins in the columns?
2: But, I mean, Coach Sean Cooley, and it's a cool story. I mean, he played for me at Sequatchie. We're related, actually. He's a cousin of mine. His mother and I are first cousins. But, Sean does a great job. He was a really good football player for me. He played quarterback for me at Sequatchie. During the time, I had three really good running backs, so we were a wing tee. He didn't have to throw it a whole lot. I mean, he knew he's gonna hand it to one of three guys that had 1,000 yards in the same season, and they'd be fine. But he's a guy that has worked his way into a good position. I mean, he started it. A lot of coaches want to come in and immediately want to be labeled as something as a coordinator or whatever. But he worked as an assistant for a while, kind of worked his way into being a coordinator, and has been around. And he's an experienced guy and does a good job with our quarterback. And a good job with our offense. So I mean, you can't ask for a guy. You look for loyalty and guys that are going to enhance the kids around you and the people around you, and he does.
1: Yeah, definitely. I would say he does, especially with seeing kind of the leadership that you have on your coaching staff, just out at practices and 7-on-7s. Y'all have been killing it. He's been killing it in his new spot, so it's definitely good to see, and we wish you the best of luck this year, getting more wins in the column and this new team that you've got with the adjustments that you've made.
2: I appreciate it.
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0: the second-ranked prospect in the Reds organization. He was called up to the lookouts after the All-Star break. First at bat, whammo. Right fielder never moved. No need. That ball cleared AT&T Field. De La Cruz's first career homer with the lookouts. Here comes the.
1: Y'all don't really worry like.
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1: Robert High, one of the most accomplished coaching careers in Chattanooga sports history. Robert High coached the Brainerd Panthers for 37 seasons, compiling an overall record of 1,001 wins with three Class AAA state championships, two

0: in the state tournament. He is one of only 13 prep basketball coaches in the nation with more than 1,000 wins and is tied with former Memphis University school coach Jerry Peters for the second most wins in state history. Coach Robert High has entered the chat only on Power 94.
1: The used to press me on the kid, kind of bus.
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0: off. Want the robot? Get it. 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You love the optics that come with it.
1: With the first pick in the 2022 WNBA draft, the Atlanta Dream select Ryan Howard from the University of Kentucky.
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afternoon. We got the best music coming your way. Plus, we're going to be running down what's happening with this weather. And we're going to be running down all the things that are going to be happening in and around the city as we check out that Power Medic 4 commute.

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0: 60% chance we're going to get some more rain activity off and on today with a high of 92. Coming up on Sunday, 40% chance of rain activity with a high of 92. Coming up on Sunday. Coming up, we got a complete forecast. We'll check in with Storm Team 12. Keep it right here. It's an all-star weekend. 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

0: 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This is Professor John Davis at Kia Cleveland on South Lee Highway, and this is Car Buying 101. 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

0: 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I'm telling you, there's some great new restaurants right here in our city. 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All right, so check it all out. It's the Post. 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All right, keep it right here. We're blazing hip-hop and R&B. Y'all know that. And coming up, we got that throwback song of the hour, and we got that street flavor song of the hour, too, as we support our own right here at Power 94 WJTT.
1: Checking out a clip of Ocho, Chad Ocho Cinco, basically was saying that, you know what, he would make sure he look at a woman's ankles before even thinking about procreating.
2: I wanted athletes, right. So therefore those that I chose to deal with.
3: So you were more a breeder?
2: That's all I cared about. Did you play, run track in high school? Did you cheer? Did you do volleyball? let me check your ankles.
1: My twin's mother, Carla, her family, I call them the sturdies. Like, they got strong legs, strong ankles. Mm-hmm. And I told her, I said, man, we mess around and have kids, but they're going to be some athletic kids. My son going up through that, he hooping, he taller than me already. My daughter, she almost taller than me. Guess what she doing?
4: What?
1: She running through him in flag football. 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
5: Wait, wake up. Good morning,
6: 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What we going to do?
5: 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We're going to have a good morning.
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0: Mr. Hem is here.

0: got no limit. 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
1: Whoa, whoa, whoa, whoa, whoa, whoa.
0: Mr. Hem is here.
1: Whoa, whoa, whoa, whoa, whoa, whoa.
0: Mr. Hem.
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1: It's your number one People Say Sin Power 94 WJTT. DJ Flip inside this all-star weekend with the stars do come to play. Hey, coming up this hour, we're going to blaze it up, man. We got some Usher, we got some Chris Brown. And don't forget, too, still giving you a chance. Go check that show out.

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0: Yeah, yeah, yeah. What's up? It's your boy Uncle O. You already know you're rocking with the People's Station right here, man. Power 94 doesn't get no better than this. You already know.
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0: 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Don't forget now, Power 94 is giving you a chance to go check out PJ Morton, his brand of R&B. That's going to be Saturday night, and it is going to be the Sunday morning tour, and it's going to be happening over at the Walker Theater coming up on August the 11th. So if you like to go, man, stay close to us. 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Y'all know what it is. Y'all know it's Power 94 WJTT.
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0: coming up at the top of the hour. Yes, we're going to step back into another hour of nothing but straight heat, blazing hip-hop and R&B. Y'all know we got that street flavor song of the hour. And, of course, too, the throwback jam of the hour, too, man. Inside this All-Star Weekend, this is how we do it. 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

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That's when I knew that your heart was scarring. 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Like, wait, babe, let me

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3: 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Now my partner, he wants to back out.
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5: 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I mean, what's love got to do with it? 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

Hey, the chat new, the Lift Out Turan Town coming up tonight. 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Check it out. It's at the new Erlanger Park, man. Lookouts are in town tonight. All right, keep it right here. Much more is coming up. We'll check your forecast. And, of course, too, we'll run down the sporting schedule for this evening so you guys can plan your weekend. It's Power 94 WJTT.

0: Blue Man. 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
3: 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Time crossing these state lines. 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

grapevine. Funny thing about your problems, they ain't mine. 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Getting religious with it, high crossing these state lines. Working hard through the late nights.

Atlanta Braves, the Hot Atlanta Braves, that'll be taking on the New York Yankees. And that game is coming up at 3:05 this afternoon. Chattanooga Lookouts are going to be taking on Knoxville, the Smokies. And that game is

can do it this weekend because they're going to be in town Saturday and on Sunday. The WNBA coming up tonight, Las Vegas is going to be taking on Minnesota. Indiana is going to be taking on Chicago. Seattle is going to be taking on Portland. Yeah.

0: and the Tennessee Titans are going to be having their first game coming up on the 13th, and they take on the 49ers, San Francisco 49ers, and then the Atlanta Falcons on Friday will take on the Denver Broncos. Yes, it's that time of year. Starting next week, everybody's going to be in full play. Man, the NFL is back, okay? Titans in action coming up next Thursday night as they take on the San Francisco 49ers out in California. So that game's going to start around 9 o'clock on Thursday night. All right, so there you have it, man. That's our sports. Keep it right here. Much more is coming up to the Warren People Station. It's Power 94 WJTT.
1: Checking out a clip of Ocho, Chad Ocho Cinco, basically was saying that, you know what, he would make sure he look at a woman's ankles before even thinking about procreating.
2: 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So therefore those that I chose to deal with.
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2: That's all I cared about. Did you play, run track in high school? Did you cheer? Did you do volleyball? 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
1: My twin's mother, Carla, her family, I call them the sturdies. Like, they got strong legs, strong ankles. Mm-hmm. And I told her, I said, man, we mess around and have kids, but they gonna be some athletic kids. My son going up through that, he hooping, he taller than me already. My daughter, she almost taller than me. Guess what she doing?
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rolling, but I'm trying to ride. 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

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Mets coming up tonight. And next steps around 7 o'clock. It's the Saturday Mixdown. Yeah, that's what I'm talking about. All right, keep it right here. Zai, she's coming up next. Have a green afternoon. Power 94 WJTT.

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594 WJTT, your girl Zonab K here. Happy Saturday, Chattanooga. You rock with me for the next couple of hours. And guess what? We gonna turn up a show, okay? Keep yourself tuned in right here. I got some good stuff coming up. It's your girl Zonab K on 594 WJTT.

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1: 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If I gotta fight for love, it's like I don't even want it.

0: 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All right, you guys, it's a busy weekend, no matter what's going on. And guess what? There's one place where you can fill up your itinerary and see what's happening for every day of the week, every hour of the day. 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All right? All right. While you go ahead and do that, we're going to be back with some more music on the way. 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
1: Hey, you guys, it's Usher. 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
1: Yeah. That's how you feel? Yeah. Heartbreak Tay, right? Yeah. Exciting tour.

That's how I feel, right? Yeah. Twice, hey, right? Let me talk to you.

594 WJTT, your girl Sign Up K here. Now, you guys, you have one last chance to win tickets to go see PJ Morton live in concert on Tuesday for his Saturday night, Sunday morning tour stop at the Walker Theater. 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Like I said, this is your last chance. We'll be pulling them on Monday, so make sure you go ahead and do that. All right, keep yourself tuned in. That was your girl Zion K on Power 94 WJTT.

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0: 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And on Facebook, we are Power 94. 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Again, that is Brewer Media Group on there. Okay, stay up to date with us. 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It's Power 94. 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

0: 594 WJTT. Your girl, Zonda K here. You already know this is the best place to stop at every weekend. 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
1: Checking out a clip of Ocho, Chad Ocho Cinco, basically was saying that, you know what, he would make sure he look at a woman's ankles before even thinking about procreating.
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2: 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Did you do volleyball? let me check your ankles.
1: My twin's mother, Carla, her family, I call them the sturdies. Like, they got strong legs, strong ankles. Mm-hmm. And I told her, I said, man, we mess around and have kids, but they're going to be some athletic kids. My son going up through that, he hooping, he taller than me already. My daughter, she almost taller than me. Guess what she doing?
4: What?
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6: 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We're going to have a good morning.
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1: Chattanooga, what it do, baby? 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

594 WJTT. It's your girl, Zonab K here. All right, you guys. It is a wrap for me. I got to get on up out of here. But my girl, Napier, the Nubian goddess, is coming through to take care of you for the rest of this afternoon. I'll get up with you later on at 12 p.m. for the Friday Night House Party. But in the meantime, you already know, stay blessed, stay safe, and remember that I love you. 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

94 WJTT. What's up, Chattanooga? It's your girl, Napira, the Nubian Goddess. Inside this All-Star Weekend, where the stars are coming out to play with you. All right, I got some hip-hop R&B jams coming up on this playlist. You got me for the next few hours, so let's jump into it right here in this 4 o'clock hour. Power 94.

0: 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I got some new heat, some new music coming up, and you don't want to miss it. 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

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Ballin' hard on another hemisphere. Somebody tell them people, Mr. Hemisphere.

0: Put me in a place on the map, cause I'm him. 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Somebody tell them people Mr. Hem is here.
1: Whoa, whoa, whoa, whoa, whoa, whoa.
0: Mr. Hem is here.
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0: WJTT, we lit with your favorite hip-hop and R&B jams in this all-star weekend where the stars come out to play. 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
3: 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Now my partner, he wants to back out.
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1: 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We are getting into the 5 o'clock hour right here on the People Station Power 94. You're hanging out with your girl, Napira, the Nubian Goddess. I got some new hits coming up in this hour, so make sure you lock in. We playing and we vibing out on this Saturday afternoon, and I got more to come, so keep it locked, Power 94.

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1: WJTT, hanging out with your girl Napira, the Nubian Goddess, on this Saturday afternoon. Now, you know, we always got some hot new content coming out, and you got to stay on top of it, right? 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You got your girl Napira, the Nubian Goddess. I got some more hip hop and R&B jams coming up, so keep it locked. 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
4: 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Now my partner, he wants to back out.
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6: $50,000 is not a lot of money to start a marriage. 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

0: Power 94, what's up, you JTT? I got some more hip-hop and R&B jams on the way. And, of course, it's your girl, Napira, the Nubian Goddess, on this Saturday afternoon. If you're out and about having a good time or you just in the house, want to vibe, you got your girl right here locked in with you. 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

rolling, but I'm trying to ride. 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
2: My twin's mother, Carla, her family, I call them the sturdies. Like, they got strong legs, strong ankles. Mm-hmm. And I told her, I said, man, we mess around and have kids, but they're going to be some athletic kids. My son going up through that, he hooping, he taller than me already. My daughter, she almost taller than me. Guess what she doing?
5: What?
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9: 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This is Professor John Davis at Kia Cleveland on South Lee Highway, and this is Car Buying 101. 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

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And you know, we got your

0: favorite hip hop and R&B jams. I got some new music in the mix coming up in this next hour, so you don't want to go nowhere. 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
1: Yeah, yeah. 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

WJTT in the 6 o'clock hour on this Saturday afternoon, hanging out with your girl Napira, the Nubian Goddess. I got more hip hop and R&B jams coming up on the way. We getting you Liddy in the city on this Saturday. 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
3: 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What's up?
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3: Yeah. Me and Mike Will pull up the AOD back to back. AMG 63s. 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
2: 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Oh, yeah, yeah. 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

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And look, man, it's the weekend. 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Because look, man, we've been giving away some tickets. PJ Morton is coming here to the city on Tuesday, and we've been giving tickets away, and I think we got one more pair that we're going to give away, but we're going to do it online, so make sure that you are checking out our website registering for your chance to win. 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Power 94. Here's

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1: 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Ain't no mama white.

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0: Streets, Chattanooga Hitmaker Certified Street Banger. 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
3: 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Now my partner, he wants to back out.
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0: $1,000 is not a lot of money to start a marriage. He did not want to be, he don't want to be married. He's going to do what he want to do. Because at this point, house costs $450,000. He's $400,000 short. I mean, what's love got to do with it? What's money got to do with it? Because he ain't got none.
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2: 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This is Professor John Davis at Kia Cleveland on South Lee Highway, and this is Car Buying 101. 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